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3: So you're the one who inspired Marco, huh? You know, you're amazing. You know that he won't stop speaking about you until I came here.
1: Please.
3: Thank you.
1: It's everything I should have done. I always put my clients' demands first. And we are honored to reach Marco's standards. I promise, we will continue to provide the best service to you and members of your company.
3: Thank you. Let me extend Marco's gratitude from him, if I may, yeah.
4: Oh, it's all yours.
3: Thank you. Dear Miss Xu, I feel so lucky to have enjoyed your incredible butler service at the Purong Hotel in Shanghai.

0: China. My visit to Jiaxi before leaving was the highlight of my entire trip to China. Thanks for your insight and warmth, making me feel your genuine service and care. I hope my team can enjoy your amazing hospitality in the future. Yours sincerely, Marco Young.
1: Ah, it's my pleasure.
0: This is yours.
1: Great thanks to Marcos and you. Thank you so much.
0: I'm looking forward for a strong and long cooperation.
2: I'm flattered, honestly.
0: Miss Xu, it was very nice to meet you.
1: Hope to see you again.
0: Well, definitely. We've just signed a contract, so you will definitely see me again, no? And I'm looking forward for this great service next time I come.
1: Thank you so much.
0: Thank you.
3: 秘书，坐一下。好。
0: Thank you.
3: Okay.
4: Qi总, 我在这个单子上也是下了大功夫的。我真的没有要抢徐领班的功劳。
5: 明信片。
4: 啊。